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4: A very entertaining third place game at the World Cup. England 6-4 over France, and England had led 4-0 at the half. France's star Kylian Mbappe did have two goals. That's a record 22 goals in his World Cup career now, 10 of them in this year's tournament. Sam Burns leads the British Open by two strokes. The American shot a third round 65. Ryan Fox, after a 62 today, moved all the way up to a tie for second with Siwoo Kim. Tonight's Fox TV ball game would have been Dodgers at Yankees. For most of the country, it's been rained out. They'll play a doubleheader on Sunday, San Francisco at Seattle just beginning. As far as Yankee news, Aaron Judge has been transferred to the 60-day injured list. He's going to need another scan before any major ramp-up of activity. The fractured rib is still healing. Among the earlier contests, the Cubs beat Minnesota 6-2.
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7: Tonight brings partly cloudy skies with lows near 62 toward daybreak and smoky conditions expected. Tomorrow, look for a high near 83 under more partly cloudy skies with that smoke sticking around. Skies stay partly cloudy tomorrow night with lows in the mid-60s and continued smoke. Monday brings rain, about a quarter inch likely, with highs in the mid-80s. Tuesday, more sun than clouds with a high near 80.
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9: When you were growing up, did you have freezing winters and sweaty summers, or was the temperature more mild and balmy? Because it turns out our personalities are shaped by the climate we grew up in. In fact, according to the journal Nature, the average temperature of the place we grew up is one of the biggest factors in how our personalities developed. So people who grow up in a place where the average weather is sunny and 70 degrees tend to be friendlier, more outgoing, and more willing to explore new things. And that makes sense because when the weather is nice, kids are more likely to be outside, exploring, and playing with friends. Whereas people who grew up with harsh winters and sweltering summers tend to be less open and agreeable. Think of New Yorkers versus laid-back Californians. Of course, that is a generalization. And the experts say, if you see snow and run to strap on your skis and call your friends, the weather probably didn't affect you in the same way as someone who gets irritated every time it snows.

Interruptions ejected. Music selected. Great country music from the 80s, 90s, and early 2000s on Bog Country.

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1: The United States has launched more airstrikes on Iran after the deaths of two American service members yesterday. Bridges and key infrastructure are being targeted inside Iran. NBC's Keir Simmons is in Jordan and reports that Iran's supreme leader is ramping up the war of words.
2: It comes on a day when the new supreme leader in Iran, Mujtaba Khamenei, issued a statement just hours ago, in which he vowed a forceful response to those increasing strikes by U.S. Central Command inside of Iran. We've already seen those Iranian responses in seven separate countries around Iran.
1: U.S. Central Command announced today the new strikes were launched at the president's direction and are aimed at punishing Iranian forces who launched attacks on U.S. soldiers last night. Over 50 million people in the Northeast and Mid-Atlantic are at risk for severe weather this weekend. A severe weather threat is in effect from the Ohio Valley through the Mid-Atlantic and Northeast. Residents of New York City, Philadelphia, D.C., Pittsburgh, and Cleveland could see damaging winds, large hail, isolated tornadoes, and flash flooding. New data shows the World Cup raised consumer spending around the U.S. in June. Lisa Carton with details.
3: The Bank of America Institute found that consumer spending using credit and debit cards increased over 6% from a year ago. The B of A data shows higher consumer spending, mainly at restaurants and bars. It also found many lower-income households increased their spending at local businesses in host cities. I'm Lisa Carton.
1: Protesters are taking to the streets in Maine in the aftermath of a deadly ICE shooting. Demonstrators are marching in Portland today, calling for ICE to be taken off the streets. This comes after an agent shot and killed a man on Monday. The Columbia National was reportedly fleeing agents in his vehicle when a federal officer opened fire. I'm Rob Martier.
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9: Tonight brings partly cloudy skies with lows near 62 toward daybreak and smoky conditions expected. Tomorrow, look for a high near 83 under more partly cloudy skies with that smoke sticking around. Skies stay partly cloudy tomorrow night with lows in the mid-60s and continued smoke. Monday brings rain, about a quarter inch likely, with highs in the mid-80s. Tuesday, more sun than clouds with a high near 80.
10: I'm Connie Salica, and today our guest is Dr. Tanya Elliott. She's a board-certified physician and allergist whom you may know from her appearances on The Today Show. And about one in four people have seasonal allergies, and up to 10% of the population is allergic to certain foods. So I asked Dr. Elliott if it's possible for people to outgrow their allergies.
11: We can see people outgrow allergies as we get older. And I would say 50 and older, we tend to see people with fewer environments.

0: mental allergies. It's not to say they can't have other allergies like medication allergies and skin allergies and other things, but for the most part, we see fewer environmental allergies over the age of 50. However, certain allergies, like certain food allergies, you typically don't grow out of. So, for example, for peanut allergy, only 10% of people will grow out of peanut allergy. Similarly, only 10% or so of people will grow out of shellfish allergy. And we actually see shellfish allergy occur later in life. So usually people over the age of 30, we typically don't see it as much in children. The answers as to why you see fewer allergies as you get older, our immune system is less robust. It takes a lot more for us to mount an immune response. One of the reasons why we think we see shellfish more later in life has to do with the pH balance in our stomachs. And it's been linked to both alcohol use and the use of antacids. Another thing that causes new onset of allergies, particularly in women, has to do with fluctuation in estrogen levels. But for example, when a woman gets pregnant, all of a sudden they have allergies. When a woman goes through menopause and perimenopause, all of a sudden their allergies get better and vice versa. So we see about half women, their allergies get better, and half of women, their allergies get worse. And we're still trying to understand the science behind that, but we believe it is linked to changes and fluctuations in estrogen levels.
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It's why you're here.

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4: What a third-place game at the World Cup in steamy Miami. England led 4-0 at the half, held on 6-4 over France. France's star Kylian Mbappe did have two goals. That's a record 22 in his World Cup career now, 10 of those in this year's tournament. The final is tomorrow in New Jersey. No rain in the forecast. By the way, the Yankees' home game tonight against the Dodgers was rained out, so they'll play a doubleheader on Sunday in the Bronx. The Red Sox won their 12th straight game, 7-6 over Tampa Bay. Giants lead 1-0 at the Mariners in the fifth on Fox TV. Baltimore was a 4-2 winner in 11 innings at Houston. The Pirates lead 2-0 at the Guardians in the bottom of the third, and Pittsburgh already won the opener of the Twin Bills 7-1. That was a makeup game from Friday. And Sam Burns leads the British Open by two strokes, tied for second Ryan Fox after a third round 62.
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7: Tonight brings partly cloudy skies with lows near 62 toward daybreak and smoky conditions expected. Tomorrow, look for a high near 83 under more partly cloudy skies with that smoke sticking around. Skies stay partly cloudy tomorrow night with lows in the mid-60s and continued smoke. Monday brings rain, about a quarter inch likely, with highs in the mid-80s. Tuesday, more sun than clouds with a high near 80.
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9: Today we're talking to Dr. Tanya Elliott, who is double board certified in internal medicine and allergy and clinical immunology. And since such a huge percentage of people have seasonal allergies, I asked Dr. Elliott if there are foods that make those allergic reactions worse and which foods can reduce our allergic response.
10: So some people benefit from a low histamine diet. So let me just say the foods that are high in histamine, things like pineapple, strawberries, wine has histamine content in it. Aged cheeses do. Any processed meats do. Cured meats. Anything that almost like it's been sitting out for a while and has been fermenting tends to have high histamine content. And you may want to consider a low histamine diet during the peak of allergy season. And then there are our champion foods. So foods that you want to include in your diet because they help to either boost your immune system or reduce the allergic response. So foods that are high in quercetin, like blueberries, cruciferous vegetables, kale, raw onion. Those are some of my go-tos for people who want to try food options to help combat their allergies. I'm also a big fan of fresh.

0: ginger. It helps to just decrease inflammation overall in the nasal passages and the lungs. You can eat it. It's great. But I often will recommend that people just take a pot of hot water, add some fresh ginger, bring it to a boil, and then breathe in that humidified air to help calm down the inflammation that's occurring in the nasal passages and also in the lungs.
1: Your health is our top priority. 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
1: You're listening to Intelligence for Your Health. I'm Connie Salica. Coming up, for years, we've heard that processed food is bad for us. Well, we now know it can lead to one of the most common forms of dementia. I'll explain the link so you can protect your brain health. And we'll have more with our guest allergist, Dr. Tanya Elliott. She'll tell us why our allergies seem to get worse in warm weather, and she'll tell us what we can do to minimize indoor allergies. But first, on your next trip, pack this in your carry-on bag, a tennis ball. That recommendation comes from Travel and Leisure magazine. They say it may be exactly what you need to survive your flight without getting muscle cramps, a blood clot, or jet lag. We all know sitting for an extended amount of time wreaks havoc on our health, but we can use a tennis ball to increase circulation. Just put it between your back and the seat, rolling it between your shoulders, down your back, legs, and the bottoms of your feet. That will help you get your blood flowing if you can't get up and walk around.

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3: In Major League Baseball tonight, the Dodgers at Yankees game was rained out. They'll play a doubleheader on Sunday. Boston won its 12th game in a row, 7-6 over Tampa Bay, and it was a 7-6 win for Texas at Atlanta. The Mariners have homered to tie it up at home against the Giants, 3-3, bottom of the 7th on Fox TV. Pirates are up 3-0 at Cleveland, top of the 7th, and the Pirates already beat them once today, 7-1 in a makeup game from yesterday. Kansas City, 6-1 winners against San Diego. The Brewers victorious again, 8-6 over Miami. And Philadelphia down the Mets 6-1. The Mets offense with just 3 hits and 3 errors on defense. Sam Burns leads the British Open by 2 strokes. And the World Cup had a very entertaining third place game today. England 6-4 winners against France. Kylian Mbappe 2 goals in defeat. England led 4-0 at the half.
4: The 135th annual La Crosse Interstate Fair is underway in West Salem, and the music is rolling all week long. 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Then

0: Saturday, the fair cranks it up again with Blue Collar 40, live from 8:30 to 12:30. 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
1: Tonight, expect variable cloudiness, lows in the low 60s, and smoke in the air. Tomorrow, some sun breaks through, highs near 83, with the smoke still lingering. Tomorrow night brings a few clouds, lows in the mid-60s, and continued smoke. Monday, rain grows increasingly likely, close to a quarter inch expected, highs in the mid-80s, and smoke sticking around. Tuesday looks mostly clear, with highs near 80.
2: I'm Connie Selica with today's medical term, transient lingual papillitis. That's what most of us refer to as a tongue bump. The red or white bumps often develop suddenly and can cause pain and tenderness for several days. And while they often feel enormous inside our mouth, if you look at them in the mirror, they're rarely bigger than a pinhead. Where do tongue bumps come from? Doctors say they can be caused by a variety of triggers. The most common causes include stress, smoking, acid reflux from eating acidic food, or even something as simple as biting our own tongue. However, some people develop bumps every time they eat something sugary, while others get them from biting into something sour, like a lime. Whatever the trigger, irritation can cause the tiny structures that contain our taste buds, called papillae, to swell up, split open, and trigger pain. The good news, most tongue bumps are harmless and they usually clear up on their own in a few days. But talk to a doctor if a bump persists for more than a week or develops into a sore that changes colors or oozes, since that may be a sign of a more serious health condition. And that's today's medical term, transient lingual papillitis.

preacher man who asked, were you bound on such a cold, dark afternoon? As we drove on through the rain, as he listened, I explained, and he left me.

Alabama, Carrie Underwood, Garth Brooks, they all play here. 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

0: Dog Country is W267CO Sparta and WBOG Toma.
1: The United States has launched more airstrikes on Iran after the deaths of two American service members yesterday. U.S. Central Command announced today the new strikes were launched at the president's direction. NBC's Keir Simmons is in Jordan and reports that Iran is not happy that the U.S. has started targeting key infrastructure inside the country.
2: It also, in recent days, has complained about bridges being hit. Now, as an example, how difficult this all is, those bridges, at least some of them, lead to a port that is next to the Strait of Hormuz. So they are a military supply line, as well as, of course, a civilian bridge.
1: The U.S. strikes are aimed at punishing Iranian forces who launched attacks on U.S. soldiers last night. Two service members were killed in an Iranian attack in Jordan, and one remains missing. At least four others have been wounded. Iran's supreme leader is vowing to widen the war if the United States keeps attacking the Islamic Republic. More from Lisa Carton.
3: In a statement attributed to Mojaba Khamenei, the supreme leader warned Saturday the country has unforgettable lessons in store for the U.S. He also called President Trump's signature on the U.S.-Iran interim peace plan worthless and invalid. The comments came hours after Iran's deputy foreign minister said Tehran has suspended its commitment to the Memorandum of Understanding signed last month with the U.S. I'm Lisa Carton.
1: A new survey says confidence in the Supreme Court's decision-making is dropping among Americans. The Washington Post Ipsos poll found that nearly half of adults believe that the justices are following political ideology instead of the rule of law. Target has recalled over 200,000 children's sandals due to a choking hazard. The Consumer Product Safety Commission says the retailer told customers who had purchased its Cat and Jack branded raffia sandals to stop using them immediately and take them away from children. Consumers can contact Target for a full refund. I'm Rob Martier.
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1: Tonight, expect variable cloudiness, lows in the low 60s, and smoke in the air. Tomorrow, some sun breaks through, highs near 83, with the smoke still lingering. Tomorrow night brings a few clouds, lows in the mid-60s, and continued smoke. Monday, rain grows increasingly likely, close to a quarter inch expected, highs in the mid-80s, and smoke sticking around. Tuesday looks mostly clear, with highs near 80.
2: I'm Connie Selica, and coming up, we'll hear more from board-certified allergist Dr. Tanya Elliott. She'll talk about the effect weather has on our allergic reactions. But first, if you had to guess which health factor was most likely to improve your sense of well-being, would it be how much you exercise, how well you eat, or the quality of your sleep? Research in the journal Frontiers in Psychology says your sleep quality is hands down the best predictor of your overall mental health and well-being. Meaning, if you ate a nutritious diet and got plenty of exercise, you could still undermine all health benefits and raise your risk for anxiety and depression by not getting enough good sleep. Of course, ideally, we'd be making all three health pillars, sleep, exercise, and a healthy diet, our top priorities. But if you have to focus on just one, this study shows a good night's sleep is most important.
3: Now that's intelligence for your health.

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4: In baseball tonight, the Mariners have just won in 10 innings, 4-3 over the San Francisco Giants. Julio Rodriguez just off the concussion injured list at the game-winning sacrifice fly. Three games still going. Pirates tied at Cleveland 3-3 bottom of the ninth. And the two late games, A's 6-0 over the Nationals bottom of the fourth inning. Bottom of the fourth in Anaheim, Tigers lead the Angels 6-0. Boston won its 12th game in a row, 7-6 over Tampa Bay. The Dodgers at Yankees contest tonight was rained out. They'll play a doubleheader on Sunday. Milwaukee won again, 8-6 over Miami. The Brewers record 61-37. Toronto shut out the White Sox 1-0. Shane Bieber with the victory. Sam Burns leads the British Open by two strokes. And at the World Cup's entertaining third place game, England was a 6-4 winner over France. England had led at halftime 4-0.
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7: Tonight, expect variable cloudiness, lows in the low 60s, and smoke in the air. Tomorrow, some sun breaks through, highs near 83, with the smoke still lingering. Tomorrow night brings a few clouds, lows in the mid-60s, and continued smoke. Monday, rain grows increasingly likely, close to a quarter inch expected, highs in the mid-80s, and smoke sticking around. Tuesday looks mostly clear, with highs near 80.
8: I'm Connie Selica. This is Intelligence for Your Health. And maybe the easiest way to understand how processed food impacts your brain health is to know that it's now proven to be a leading cause for vascular dementia. What's that? Vascular dementia is the second most common type of dementia after Alzheimer's. And it's caused by decreased blood flow to the brain, which can deprive neurons of essential oxygen and nutrients needed to stay alive.

So how does eating processed food lead to vascular dementia? Well, many of the ingredients in ultra-processed foods, especially the high levels of salt, sugar, and saturated fats, are proven to cause inflammation. And while we often think of inflammation as being really bad for our hearts, growing research suggests it's even worse for our brains. In fact, a recent study in the journal Neurology found that the more calories we consume from processed foods, the higher our risk for vascular dementia.

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1: I'm Connie Salica, back with more health intelligence from board-certified physician and allergist, Dr. Tanya Elliott. And you may have noticed that your seasonal allergies get worse as the weather gets warmer. So I asked Dr. Elliott to explain why that happens.
2: As it gets warmer, that's when you're going to start to experience allergies. So we're all sort of experiencing that now. So let me just explain which pollens are most significant during which times of year. In the springtime, you're dealing with tree pollen allergy. So trees are the first things to bloom. So that's what's occurring in the springtime. In the summer, we're experiencing grass pollen allergy, and that pretty much starts in mid-May and goes until around the end of July. And then late summer, all the way up until the first frost, you're experiencing weed and ragweed pollen allergy, and also outdoor mold allergy. And then even in the winter months, we have outdoor winter allergies, particularly in places like Texas. There's the cedar tree that starts to bloom in the wintertime, and we call that cedar fever. And the allergy is so bad that people actually feel like they have the flu, and it turns out that it's actually allergies. So it's almost like you're never in the clear, but based off of the time of year that you're experiencing symptoms, we're able to determine what it is that you are most likely to be allergic to. Now, we have seen over the last few years that because we've had above average rainfall and warmer than usual winters, that allergy season seems to start earlier and last longer. And that seems to be a trend that is not going anywhere. It continues to get worse and worse each year.
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1: Hi, this is Todd Steffel, Sergeant at Arms with the Tomah American Legion Post 201. We'd like to thank Torkelson Funeral Home and Cremation, serving our neighbors and friends for over 100 years, for this opportunity to share our story. Tomah American Legion was founded in 1921. We'll be hosting a pop-up on downtown Thursday night in Tomah, right in front of City Hall. Come on down and see us. We're going to have Freezy Pops for anybody, cold water for anybody, and the auxiliary will be selling poppies to help support different projects in their realm. The building that we currently reside in on 800 Wisconsin Avenue in Tomah has a complete bar and a hall. We are open Friday, Saturday, and Sunday. Euchre on Monday night. If anybody's a big euchre player, be here at 6 o'clock. If you wish to keep up on anything that's happening here at the hall, you can look on our website at tomahamericanlegion.org, or we are also on Facebook by just typing in Tomah American Legion. There are two Facebook pages that we try to keep up and running. This is Todd Steffel, Sergeant Arms with the Tomah American Legion Post 201. Again, we'd like to thank Torkelson Funeral Home and Cremation, supporting our community for over 100 years. Thank you.
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3: In late night baseball in Anaheim, the Tigers are leading 7-0 over the Angels in the bottom of the eighth. Tarik Skubal went the first seven scoreless innings with 9 strikeouts, no walks for Detroit. The A's are up 11-0 on the Washington Nationals in the bottom of the seventh. The Nats offense 1-for-22 at the plate. Earlier, Philadelphia's Kyle Schwarber hit his 33rd homer. Phils beat the Mets 6-1. Pittsburgh and Cleveland split a pair, Cleveland winning the nightcap 5-3. With 3 runs in the 8th, 2 in the bottom of the ninth. Milwaukee won again, 8-6 over a Miami team that's lost 5 straight. Baltimore won its 6th in a row, an 11-inning win at Houston, 4-2. Seattle, in 10, beat San Francisco, 4-3. Boston won its 12th straight game, 7-6 over Tampa Bay. Dodgers

0: at Yankees rained out. Sam Burns leads the British Open by 2, and England won the third place game at the World Cup 6-4 over France.
1: 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Then, Saturday, July 25th, Classic Rock comes to life. 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
2: Tonight, expect variable cloudiness, lows in the low 60s, and smoke in the air. Tomorrow, some sun breaks through, highs near 83, with the smoke still lingering. Tomorrow night brings a few clouds, lows in the mid-60s, and continued smoke. Monday, rain grows increasingly likely, close to a quarter inch expected, highs in the mid-80s, and smoke sticking around. Tuesday looks mostly clear, with highs near 80.
3: I'm Connie Salica, back with more health intelligence from allergist Dr. Tanya Elliott. And I asked her to tell us about some common indoor allergens that people might not be aware of, and how can they reduce their presence in their homes.
4: The dust mite and indoor mold allergy thrive in high humidity levels, so you want to make sure that you keep your humidity levels in your home at 20 to 50% and no higher. I will oftentimes see people say, oh, I'm so congested at night, so I have a humidifier going in my bedroom. And that is the exact opposite thing that you want in your bedroom if you have dust mite or indoor mold allergy. You want to have, if anything, a dehumidifier to reduce the humidity levels in your home. You also want to remove curtains and drapes if you can, upholstered furniture. Those are all places where dust mites love to live. Carpeting, if you can, you want to remove that. Decorative pillows, stuffed animals that your kids have, all of those things will harbor dust mite allergy. I often will tell my patients if their child has a favorite stuffed animal that they drag around and who knows what kind of dirt and grime is on it, throw it in the freezer once a week and freeze it overnight, and it'll actually kill off the dust mites.
3: So what about pet allergies? Is there a way to manage that?
4: So a few things that you can do if you have a pet allergy, you want to try to keep your pet out of the bedroom. You also want to try to just wipe them down and give them a shower once a week to wash off the allergen. Remember, there's no such thing as a hypoallergenic cat or dog, because you can be allergic to their saliva. You could be allergic to their skin cells. It has nothing to do with whether or not they shed.
5: Your health is our top priority. 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

Alan Jackson, Kenny Chesney, Brooks and Dunn, they all play here. 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
1: The United States has launched more airstrikes on Iran after the deaths of two American service members yesterday. U.S. Central Command announced today the new strikes were launched at the president's direction and are aimed at punishing Iranian forces who launched attacks on U.S. soldiers last night. Two service members were killed in an Iranian attack in Jordan and one remains missing. At least four others have been wounded. Toxic smoke from Canadian wildfires is pushing further into the U.S. Air quality alerts span from the upper Midwest and Great Lakes to New England and as far south as Washington, D.C. and beyond. Over 900 wildfires are burning across Canada, sending smoke into the northeast and mid-Atlantic, but a storm system moving through today may provide some relief. The Midwest and upper Great Lakes are expected to continue to see poor air quality through the weekend as northwesterly winds funnel more heavy smoke into the region. On social media Friday, President Trump stated Canada was not properly maintaining their forest and brush terrain, and the United States is being unnecessarily invaded by filthy, polluted, and unhealthy air. Today's thunderstorms and heavy flooding are causing flight delays at New York area airports. Lisa Salvati reports.
2: The airlines are advising travelers to check on flights before heading out to the airport. The FAA issued a ground stop at JFK, LaGuardia, and Newark in early afternoon, which was later lifted. The New York Post reports officials had to rescue people from their cars on the Clearview Expressway in Queens due to the flooded road. Some cars were submerged in water up to the windows. In New York, I'm Lisa Salvati.
1: Protesters are taking to the streets in Maine in the aftermath of a deadly ICE shooting. Demonstrators marched in Portland today calling for ICE to be taken off the streets. This comes after an agent shot and killed a man Monday. The Columbia National was reportedly fleeing agents in his vehicle when a federal officer opened fire. Federal officials have said the man was not the intended target of the arrest warrant. I'm Rob Martier.
3: Tonight, expect variable cloudiness, lows in the low 60s, and smoke in the air. Tomorrow, some sun breaks through, highs near 83, with the smoke still lingering. Tomorrow night brings a few clouds, lows in the mid-60s, and continued smoke. Monday, rain grows increasingly likely, close to a quarter inch expected, highs in the mid-80s, and smoke sticking around. Tuesday looks mostly clear, with highs near 80.
4: Welcome back to Intelligence for Your Health. I'm Connie Sawicka. Coming up, we'll have more from our guest allergist, Dr. Tanya Elliott. We'll find out if air purifiers can help with our indoor allergies. And Dr. Elliott will explain how to introduce allergenic foods to babies. Then, one in

3 people are either in danger of developing or already have diabetes. If that's you or someone you love, I have good news. A new study found an effective way to drastically reduce your risk of type 2 diabetes. All you have to do is walk. But walk with one particular thing in mind. I'll have the details. But first, want to get closer as a couple? Meditate or pray together. Because research shows that when partners sit quietly in the same room, their heartbeats and breathing sync up, making them feel more connected. Another bonding activity for couples, cook together. Licensed counselor Allison Carver says, when you cook as a team, you're working toward a common goal, which can bring you closer. In fact, one study found that 92% of partners felt more connected after making a meal together.

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2: At the World Cup's third place game, England was a 6-4 winner over France in Miami. In fact, England led 4-0 at the half. France's star Kylian Mbappe did have two goals. That's now a record 22 goals in his World Cup career, 10 of them in this year's tournament. The final is Sunday on Fox TV, 3 p.m. Eastern Time in New Jersey. Number one ranked Argentina against number two Spain, and no rain is in the forecast. Sam Burns led the British Open going to the final round, by two strokes. In the WNBA, Indiana sent New York to another loss, 108-88. Caitlin Clark, 7 assists, 7 turnovers. Golden State won its ninth in a row, 74-69 over Washington. And Minnesota's now 20-6 after beating Portland, 101-93. To baseball, the A's ended a 10-game losing streak, winning 15-1 over Washington. Dodgers at Yankees rained out.
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6: Tonight brings partly cloudy skies, lows in the low 60s with smoke and haze lingering. Highs today near 84 under partly cloudy skies, and the smoke sticks around. Clouds return tonight with lows in the mid-60s, and the smoke continues. Rain looks likely tomorrow. Skies turning partly cloudy again, with a high in the upper 80s and smoke still hanging on. Tuesday brings more sun than clouds. Highs near 81, lows in the mid-50s overnight.
7: I'm Connie Sallica with more intelligence for your health from board-certified physician and allergist, Dr. Tanya Elliott. If you'd like to know more about her, she invites you to follow her on Instagram. Her handle there is at Dr. Tanya Elliott. Her first name is spelled T-A-N-I-A. And I asked her to share her thoughts on air purifiers. Can they help with indoor or seasonal allergies?
8: Indoor air purifiers can be expensive. However, they can be helpful for certain allergies. One is pet allergy, and the second is if you do want to leave the windows open but you have outdoor allergies, because what they address are allergens that are airborne. What they don't help for are things like dust mite allergies, because dust mites are tiny organisms. They feed off of house dust. They're very large. They don't stay suspended in the air, so an air purifier isn't going to do anything. So it really depends on what allergy it is that we are treating. The other thing that's important for air purifiers is you want to make sure that they are the appropriate size for the space that you're looking to purify. So you make sure that the right size, that they are the right size for your room.
1: All your medical questions answered. Intelligence for your health with Connie Sallica.

0: come from?
1: Martina, Willie, and Winona. We're on a first-name basis. The 80s, 90s, and early 2000s play here. 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

0: thanks for spending another hour with us. Hey, that's what friends are for, right? Bog Country is W267CO Sparta and WBOG Toma.
1: As the war in Iran continues, another major blow to the U.S. military. President Trump is responding to the deaths of two U.S. service members in an Iranian attack. Trump told the New York Post Saturday their deaths were a, quote, shame, but they died because they don't want to see Iran have a nuclear weapon. The two soldiers were killed in an Iranian attack on a site in Jordan. Another American soldier remains missing. The U.S. has launched more airstrikes on Iran in response to the attack. South Carolina Representative Ralph Norman announced he will run for the U.S. Senate following the death of Senator Lindsey Graham. In his Saturday announcement, Norman noted his support of the Save America Act, a national proof of citizenship voting law that Trump has called his number one legislative priority. Graham died unexpectedly last Saturday at the age of 71 after experiencing, quote, a brief and sudden illness. Memorial services for the late senator are set for the end of the month in Washington, D.C. The NYPD is looking for an attacker who pushed a 70-year-old woman onto the subway tracks in Manhattan. Lisa Salvati has more.
2: Police say it happened at 11:30 in the morning on the northbound side of the 57th Street 7th Avenue station. The New York Post reports the attacker walked up behind the victim, pushed her off the platform, then took off. Good Samaritans helped the woman back onto the platform. She was taken to Weill Cornell Hospital in stable condition and is being treated for a cut on her head. In New York, I'm Lisa Salvati.
1: And over 50 million people in the Northeast and Mid-Atlantic are at risk for severe weather this weekend. A severe weather threat is in effect from the Ohio Valley through the Mid-Atlantic and Northeast. Residents of New York, Philadelphia, D.C., and Pittsburgh and Cleveland could see damaging winds, large hail, isolated tornadoes, and flash flooding. I'm Jim Forbes.
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1: Tonight brings partly cloudy skies, lows in the low 60s with smoke and haze lingering. Highs today near 84 under partly cloudy skies, and the smoke sticks around. Clouds return tonight with lows in the mid-60s, and the smoke continues. Rain looks likely tomorrow. Skies turning partly cloudy again, with a high in the upper 80s and smoke still hanging on. Tuesday brings more sun than clouds. Highs near 81, lows in the mid-50s overnight.
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2: At the World Cup's third place game, England was a 6-4 winner over France in Miami. In fact, England led 4-0 at the half. France's star Kylian Mbappe did have two goals. That's now a record 22 goals in his World Cup career, 10 of them in this year's tournament. The final is Sunday on Fox TV, 3 p.m. Eastern Time in New Jersey. Number one ranked Argentina against number two Spain, and no rain is in the forecast. Sam Burns led the British Open going to the final round, up by two strokes. In the WNBA, Indiana sent New York to another loss, 108-88. Caitlin Clark, 7 assists, 7 turnovers. Golden State won its 9th in a row, 74-69 over Washington. And Minnesota's now 20-6 after beating Portland, 101-93. To baseball, the A's ended a 10-game losing streak, winning 15-1 over Washington. Dodgers at Yankees rained out.
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0: Tonight brings partly cloudy skies, lows in the low 60s with smoke and haze lingering. Highs today near 84 under partly cloudy skies, and the smoke sticks around. Clouds return tonight with lows in the mid-60s, and the smoke continues. Rain looks likely tomorrow. Skies turning partly cloudy again, with a high in the upper 80s and smoke still hanging on. Tuesday brings more sun than clouds. Highs near 81, lows in the mid-50s overnight.
1: Here's an email I received at Connie@intelligenceforyourhealth.com. It comes from Chuck Driscoll, who writes, "I broke my foot, so I can't work out right now. Does muscle turn into fat if you stop working out?" Chuck, that is impossible. Muscle and fat are completely different tissues, so it's impossible for one to transform into the other. When you exercise, especially if you work with weights, muscle tissue gets bigger and fat tissue gets smaller. So if you stop working out, the opposite happens. Your muscles shrink and the space once occupied by muscle can get filled with fat. And muscle can start to shrink after just 1 month of inactivity. So what can you do without using that foot? Work your upper body, your core, and your other leg so you preserve your existing muscle tone until you can exercise your other leg again. Thank you for your email, Chuck. I hope this helps.

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1: As the war in Iran rages on, more U.S. troops make the ultimate sacrifice. President Trump is responding to the deaths of two U.S. service members in an Iranian attack. Trump told the New York Post Saturday their deaths were, quote, a shame, but they died because they don't want to see Iran have a nuclear weapon. The two soldiers were killed in an Iranian attack on a site in Jordan. Another American soldier remains missing. The U.S. has launched more airstrikes on Iran in response to the attack. President Trump is fuming over heavy smoke from Canadian wildfires. Trump threatened to raise tariffs to cover the costs associated with unhealthy air quality as smoke spreads over the northern U.S. On social media Friday, Trump said, quote, "We are holding Canada responsible and that the cost of the pollution must be added to the tariffs that Canada is paying." Canadian Prime Minister Mark Carney blamed the fires on climate change, which he said is the responsibility of all countries, including the U.S. This weekend's thunderstorms and heavy flooding are causing flight delays at New York area airports. Lisa Salvati has this story.
2: The airlines are advising travelers to check on flights before heading out to the airport. The FAA issued a ground stop at JFK, LaGuardia, and Newark in early afternoon, which was later lifted. The New York Post reports officials had to rescue people from their cars on the Clearview Expressway in Queens due to the flooded road. Some cars

0: were submerged in water up to the windows. The severe weather even postponed the Yankees-Dodgers game at the stadium, which has been rescheduled as a Sunday doubleheader. In New York, I'm Lisa Salvati.
1: And South Carolina Representative Ralph Norman announced he will run for U.S. Senate following the death of Senator Lindsey Graham. In a Saturday announcement, Norman noted his support of the Save America Act, a national proof of citizenship voting law that Trump has called his number one legislative priority. I'm Jim Forbes.
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5: Tonight brings partly cloudy skies, lows in the low 60s with smoke and haze lingering. Highs today near 84 under partly cloudy skies, and the smoke sticks around. Clouds return tonight with lows in the mid-60s, and the smoke continues. Rain looks likely tomorrow. Skies turning partly cloudy again, with a high in the upper 80s and smoke still hanging on. Tuesday brings more sun than clouds. Highs near 81, lows in the mid-50s overnight.
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7: One in three North American adults are now living with diabetes or pre-diabetes, but you can drastically cut your risk for type 2 diabetes by walking every day. However, you need to walk at a speed of at least 2.5 miles per hour. That's according to the British Journal of Sports Medicine. And it's not hard to do. Most adults already walk at a pace of 2.5 miles per hour. That's considered a normal walking speed. And the study results showed that once people reached a pace of 2.5 miles per hour, their type 2 diabetes risk dropped, and it continued to drop even further as people increased their walking speed. So walking 2 to 3 miles per hour saw the diabetes risk drop 15%. Walking 3 to 4 miles per hour saw it drop 25%. And if you go over 4 miles per hour, your risk is reduced by 40%. Basically, the faster you walk, the lower your diabetes risk. And it all comes down to the fact that a regular walking routine reduces body fat and helps lower insulin resistance. So if you're among the 30% of people with diabetes or pre-diabetes, go for regular walks and make sure you're walking 2.5 miles per hour or faster.
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I can't begin to count the theories I've had pounded in my head that I forgot. I don't remember all that Spanish.

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2: At the World Cup's third place game, England was a 6-4 winner over France in Miami. In fact, England led 4-0 at the half. France's star Kylian Mbappe did have two goals. That's now a record 22 goals in his World Cup career, 10 of them in this year's tournament. The final is Sunday on Fox TV, 3 p.m. Eastern Time in New Jersey. Number one ranked Argentina against number two Spain, and no rain is in the forecast. Sam Burns led the British Open going to the final round, up by two strokes. In the WNBA, Indiana sent New York to another loss, 108-88. Caitlin Clark, 7 assists, 7 turnovers. Golden State won its 9th in a row, 74-69 over Washington. And Minnesota's now 20-6 after beating Portland, 101-93. To baseball, the A's ended a 10-game losing streak, winning 15-1 over Washington. Dodgers at Yankees rained out.
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7: Tonight brings partly cloudy skies, lows in the low 60s with smoke and haze lingering. Highs today near 84 under partly cloudy skies, and the smoke sticks around. Clouds return tonight with lows in the mid-60s, and the smoke continues. Rain looks likely tomorrow. Skies turning partly cloudy again, with a high in the upper 80s and smoke still hanging on. Tuesday brings more sun than clouds. Highs near 81, lows in the mid-50s overnight.
8: I'm Connie Sellecca with more intelligence for your health from our guest allergist, Dr. Tanya Elliott. And we know that the thinking on children's allergies has changed. It used to be that parents were supposed to avoid giving their children things like peanuts, eggs, or milk too early in case they were allergic. Now it's suggested that parents expose their children to these things as early as possible. So I asked Dr. Elliott how to handle giving potentially allergenic foods to babies.
9: In terms of introduction early on. So now the recommendation is to actually introduce peanut at the, now not the peanut itself, but peanut butter or peanut butter cookie at the age of 4 months, as opposed to waiting to 2 years. And that's even in people who have a family history of food allergies. So early introduction is now recommended. We've learned a lot, again, in the last 10 years about what happens when you delay introduction. And then seeing this in the real world, for example, so peanut allergy in the U.S. is anywhere from 8 to 10% of the population, which is very high. In other countries, for example, in the Middle East, they use something called Bamba, which is actually a peanut-based teething toy. The incidence of peanut allergy in those populations is 0.2% because it is introduced early on into the diet. So when you expose through the GI tract early on, you are less likely to develop

0: allergies, the body says, oh, this is coming through my GI tract. Our GI tract, it tends to be very tolerant to certain things, to things that get put in our bodies. And your body says, oh, nope, this is something that I can eat. This is a normally occurring thing. And you tend to have fewer allergies.
1: 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Intelligence for your health with Connie Sallica.

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1: As the war in Iran rages on, more U.S. troops make the ultimate sacrifice. President Trump is responding to the deaths of two U.S. service members in an Iranian attack. Trump told the New York Post Saturday their deaths were, quote, a shame, but they died because they don't want to see Iran have a nuclear weapon. The two soldiers were killed in an Iranian attack on a site in Jordan. Another American soldier remains missing. The U.S. has launched more airstrikes on Iran in response to the attack. President Trump is fuming over heavy smoke from Canadian wildfires. Trump threatened to raise tariffs to cover the costs associated with unhealthy air quality as smoke spreads over the northern U.S. On social media Friday, Trump said, quote, "We are holding Canada responsible and that the cost of the pollution must be added to the tariffs that Canada is paying." Canadian Prime Minister Mark Carney blamed the fires on climate change, which he said is the responsibility of all countries, including the U.S. This weekend's thunderstorms and heavy flooding are causing flight delays at New York area airports. Lisa Salvati has this story.
2: The airlines are advising travelers to check on flights before heading out to the airport. The FAA issued a ground stop at JFK, LaGuardia, and Newark in early afternoon, which was later lifted. The New York Post reports officials had to rescue people from their cars on the Clearview Expressway in Queens due to the flooded road. Some cars were submerged in water up to the windows. The severe weather even postponed the Yankees-Dodgers game at the stadium, which has been rescheduled as a Sunday doubleheader. In New York, I'm Lisa Salvati.
1: And South Carolina Representative Ralph Norman announced he will run for U.S. Senate following the death of Senator Lindsey Graham. In a Saturday announcement, Norman noted his support of the Save America Act, a national proof of citizenship voting law that Trump has called his number one legislative priority. I'm Jim Forbes.
3: Tonight brings partly cloudy skies, lows in the low 60s with smoke and haze lingering. Highs today near 84 under partly cloudy skies, and the smoke sticks around. Clouds return tonight with lows in the mid-60s, and the smoke continues. Rain looks likely tomorrow. Skies turning partly cloudy again, with a high in the upper 80s and smoke still hanging on. Tuesday brings more sun than clouds. Highs near 81, lows in the mid-50s overnight.

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We're on a first name basis. 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
1: From the Fox Sports Studios in Los Angeles, here's Steve DeSager.
2: At the World Cup's third place game, England was a 6-4 winner over France in Miami. In fact, England led 4-0 at the half. France's star Kylian Mbappe did have two goals. That's now a record 22 goals in his World Cup career, 10 of them in this year's tournament. The final is Sunday on Fox TV, 3 p.m. Eastern Time in New Jersey. Number one ranked Argentina against number two Spain, and no rain is in the forecast. Sam Burns led the British Open going to the final round, up by two strokes. In the WNBA, Indiana sent New York to another loss, 108-88. Caitlin Clark, 7 assists, 7 turnovers. Golden State won its ninth in a row, 74-69 over Washington. And Minnesota's now 20-6 after beating Portland, 101-93. To baseball, the A's ended a 10-game losing streak, winning 15-1 over Washington. Dodgers at Yankees rained out.
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3: Tonight brings partly cloudy skies, lows in the low 60s with smoke and haze lingering. Highs today near 84 under partly cloudy skies, and the smoke sticks around. Clouds return tonight with lows in the mid-60s, and the smoke continues. Rain looks likely tomorrow. Skies turning partly cloudy again, with a high in the upper 80s and smoke still hanging on. Tuesday brings more sun than clouds. Highs near 81, lows in the mid-50s overnight.

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0: Bog Country is W267CO Sparta and WBOG Toma.
1: Airstrikes have been ramped up in Iran after the death of U.S. troops. The U.S. military says it has completed an eighth straight night of airstrikes against Iran following the deaths of two U.S. service members by an Iranian air attack. U.S. Central Command said in a statement Saturday that the strikes were launched Saturday night at President Trump's direction and are aimed at punishing Iranian forces who killed two service members at a military base in Jordan. The Pentagon says it's withholding the names of the deceased until their families have been notified. Andrew Tate and his brother have been arrested in Miami. The social media influencers, notorious for their sexist views, were arrested by federal marshals on Saturday on criminal charges of rape and sex trafficking in the UK. A news release from UK's Crown Prosecution Service says 39-year-old Andrew Tate has been charged with 7 counts of rape, 3 counts of sex trafficking, 3 counts of assault, and other offenses. His brother, 38-year-old Tristan Tate, is being charged with 2 counts of rape, sexual assault, and sex trafficking. British authorities are seeking their extradition. Police say 5 family members have been killed in flash flooding in Wayne County, Utah. David Kale has more.
2: It happened Friday evening at the Sunglow campground outside Bicknell. A young man's body was found, with 2 more men found later in the night. Search and rescue crews recovered 2 more bodies Saturday. All 5 were apparently caught in a flash flood. Wayne County Sheriff's deputies continue to investigate. I'm David Kale.
1: And clouds of Canadian wildfire smoke are drifting further into the U.S. Air quality alerts have been issued from the upper Midwest and New England to as far south as Washington, D.C. Over 900 wildfires are burning across Canada, sending smoke into the Northeast and Mid-Atlantic, but a storm system moving through this weekend may provide some relief on Sunday. I'm Jim Forbes.
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3: Tonight brings partly cloudy skies, lows in the low 60s with smoke and haze lingering. Highs today near 84 under partly cloudy skies, and the smoke sticks around. Clouds return tonight with lows in the mid-60s, and the smoke continues. Rain looks likely tomorrow. Skies turning partly cloudy again, with a high in the upper 80s and smoke still hanging on. Tuesday brings more sun than clouds. Highs near 81, lows in the mid-50s overnight.

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2: At the World Cup's third place game, England was a 6-4 winner over France in Miami. In fact, England led 4-0 at the half. France's star Kylian Mbappe did have two goals. That's now a record 22 goals in his World Cup career, 10 of them in this year's tournament. The final is Sunday on Fox TV, 3 p.m. Eastern Time in New Jersey. Number one ranked Argentina against number two Spain, and no rain is in the forecast. Sam Burns led the British Open going to the final round, by two strokes. In the WNBA, Indiana sent New York to another loss, 108-88. Caitlin Clark, 7 assists, 7 turnovers. Golden State won its ninth in a row, 74-69 over Washington. And Minnesota's now 20-6 after beating Portland, 101-93. To baseball, the A's ended a 10-game losing streak, winning 15-1 over Washington. Dodgers at Yankees rained out.
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1: Tonight brings partly cloudy skies, lows in the low 60s with smoke and haze lingering. Highs today near 84 under partly cloudy skies, and the smoke sticks around. Clouds return tonight with lows in the mid-60s, and the smoke continues. Rain looks likely tomorrow. Skies turning partly cloudy again, with a high in the upper 80s and smoke still hanging on. Tuesday brings more sun than clouds. Highs near 81, lows in the mid-50s overnight.

0: 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It's 5 o'clock somewhere.
1: It's always on 5 in Margaritaville, come to think of it.
0: Yeah, I heard that.
1: You've been there, haven't you?
0: Yes, sir.
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0: Bog Country is W267CO Sparta and WBOG Toma.
1: The U.S. continues to retaliate after U.S. soldiers were killed in Iran. President Trump says the deaths of two U.S. service members by Iranian attack, quote, is a shame. The two soldiers were killed Friday in an Iranian airstrike on a U.S. military base in Jordan, and a third soldier has been reported missing. The U.S. has retaliated by launching airstrikes on Iran for an eighth night. On Saturday, Trump told the New York Post that the soldiers' deaths were, quote, a shame, but they died because they don't want to see Iran have a nuclear weapon. Iran's supreme leader is vowing to widen the war if the U.S. keeps attacking the Islamic Republic. Lisa Carton has more.
2: In a statement attributed to Mojtabah Khamenei, the supreme leader warned Saturday the country has unforgettable lessons in store for the U.S. He also called President Trump's signature on the U.S.-Iran interim peace plan worthless and invalid. The comments came hours after Iran's deputy foreign minister said Tehran has suspended its commitment to the memorandum of understanding signed last month with the U.S. I'm Lisa Carton.
1: Andrew Tate and his brother have been arrested in Miami. The social media influencers, notorious for their sexist views, were arrested by federal marshals on Saturday on criminal charges of rape and sex trafficking in the UK. A news release from the UK's Crown Prosecution Service says 39-year-old Andrew Tate has been charged with 7 counts of rape, 3 counts of sex trafficking, 3 counts of assault, and other offenses. His brother, 38-year-old Tristan Tate, is being charged with 2 counts of rape, sexual assault, and sex trafficking. And 5 members of a family have been found dead after a flash flood raced through a Utah campground. Wayne County Sheriff's deputies were called to the Sun Glow campground after a young man's body was found on Friday night. Search and rescue crews later found the bodies of 2 more men. All 3 were apparently caught in the flash flooding. I'm Jim Forbes.
3: We start off partly cloudy this morning. Highs in the mid-80s with smoky conditions lingering. Tonight brings clouds off and on. Lows in the mid-60s with that smoke still hanging around. Tomorrow, rain looks to develop. Under a quarter inch expected, otherwise partly cloudy, a high in the upper 80s, and more smoke in the mix. Tomorrow night, that chance of rain lingers as skies turn nearly clear with lows in the upper 60s.

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1: A job at Cardinal IG comes with a lot of perks, but here's what really stands out to Sean.
2: I think the work environment for sure is huge. I get along as well with the other staff here, but also the profit sharing is very nice. 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They really stick to that and explain what the profit sharing is every month and why and talk through the numbers. So I like the transparency from leadership on that.
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4: At the World Cup's third place game, England was a 6-4 winner over France in Miami. In fact, England led 4-0 at the half. France's star Kylian Mbappe did have two goals. That's now a record 22 goals in his World Cup career, 10 of them in this year's tournament. The final is Sunday on Fox TV, 3 p.m. Eastern Time in New Jersey. Number one ranked Argentina against number two Spain, and no rain is in the forecast. Sam Burns led the British Open going to the final round, up by two strokes. In the WNBA, Indiana sent New York to another loss, 108-88. Caitlin Clark, 7 assists, 7 turnovers. Golden State won its ninth in a row, 74-69 over Washington. And Minnesota's now 20-6 after beating Portland, 101-93. To baseball, the A's ended a 10-game losing streak, winning 15-1 over Washington. Dodgers at Yankees rained out.
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6: We start off partly cloudy this morning. Highs in the mid-80s, with smoky conditions lingering. Tonight brings clouds off and on. Lows in the mid-60s, with that smoke still hanging around. Tomorrow, rain looks to develop. Under a quarter inch expected, otherwise partly cloudy, a high in the upper 80s, and more smoke in the mix. Tomorrow night, that chance of rain lingers as skies turn nearly clear, with lows in the upper 60s.

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1: The U.S. has completed an 8th straight night of airstrikes against Iran in retaliation for the deaths of 2 U.S. service members at a military base in Jordan. Chief International Correspondent Keir Simmons reports from Saudi Arabia.
2: The deaths, the first during direct Iranian fire since the early days of this war. U.S. Central Command says it's withholding their identities until 24 hours after their families have been notified. 4 others were medically evacuated but have since been discharged, CENTCOM says. Iran had claimed it destroyed at least 2 American fighter jets and 3 aircraft at a base in Jordan, with Iran's new supreme leader in a statement today vowing a forceful response to increasing American attacks.
1: In a statement attributed to Ayatollah Mashtaba Khamenei, the supreme leader claimed Saturday Iran has unforgettable lessons in store for the U.S. The comments came hours after Iran's deputy foreign minister said Tehran has suspended its commitment to the memorandum of understanding it signed with the U.S. last month. Police say 5 family members have been killed in flash flooding in Wayne County, Utah. David Cale has more.
3: It happened Friday evening at the Sunglow campground outside Bignell. A young man's body was found, with 2 more men found later in the night. Search and rescue crews recovered 2 more bodies Saturday. All 5 were apparently caught in a flash flood. Wayne County Sheriff's deputies continue to investigate. I'm David Cale.
1: The World Cup final will be held today in East Rutherford, New Jersey. Spain will play Argentina for the championship with kickoff at 3 p.m. Eastern. The game will air live on Fox and Telemundo, and Peacock will have a live Spanish language broadcast. This year, the global soccer tournament will have its first ever FIFA World Cup final halftime show featuring Shakira, Madonna, BTS, and Justin Bieber. President Trump plans to attend the game. Ahead of the game, FIFA officials will be monitoring the New Jersey air quality for Canadian wildfire smoke. I'm Lisa Taylor.
4: We start off partly cloudy this morning, highs in the mid-80s, with smoky conditions lingering. Tonight brings clouds off and on, lows in the mid-60s, with that smoke still hanging around. Tomorrow, rain looks to develop, under a quarter inch expected, otherwise partly cloudy, a high in the upper 80s, and more smoke in the mix. Tomorrow night, that chance of rain lingers as skies turn nearly clear, with lows in the upper 60s.

Interruptions ejected. 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
3: At the World Cup's third place game, England was a 6-4 winner over France in Miami. In fact, England led 4-0 at the half. France's star Kylian Mbappe did have two goals. That's now a record 22 goals in his World Cup career, 10 of them in this year's tournament. The final is Sunday on Fox TV, 3 p.m. Eastern Time in New Jersey. Number one ranked Argentina against number two Spain, and no rain is in the forecast. Sam Burns led the British Open going to the final round, up by two strokes. In the WNBA, Indiana sent New York to another loss, 108-88. Caitlin Clark, 7 assists, 7 turnovers. Golden State won its ninth in a row, 74-69 over Washington. And Minnesota's now 20-6 after beating Portland, 101-93. To baseball, the A's ended a 10-game losing streak, winning 15-1 over Washington. Dodgers at Yankees rained out.
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1: We start off partly cloudy this morning, highs in the mid-80s, with smoky conditions lingering. Tonight brings clouds off and on, lows in the mid-60s, with that smoke still hanging around. Tomorrow, rain looks to develop, under a quarter inch expected, otherwise partly cloudy, a high in the upper 80s, and more smoke in the mix. Tomorrow night, that chance of rain lingers as skies turn nearly clear, with lows in the upper 60s.

Vince, Faith, and Kenny. We're on a first name basis. The 80s, 90s, and early 2000s play here. 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

How old do you think I am? He said. I said, well, I didn't know. He said, I turned 65 about 11 months ago.

said I tried it all when I was young and in my natural prime. Now it's old dogs and children and watermelon wine.

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1: The U.S. military says it has completed an 8th straight night of airstrikes against Iran following the deaths of 2 U.S. service members by Iranian air attack. Chief Foreign Correspondent Keir Simmons has more from Saudi Arabia.
2: U.S. Central Command says another service member is missing in action. The deaths, the first during direct Iranian fire since the early days of this war. U.S. Central Command says it's withholding their identities until 24 hours after their families have been notified. 4 others were medically evacuated but have since been discharged, CENTCOM says.
1: U.S. Central Command said in a statement Saturday the strikes were launched Saturday night at President Trump's direction and are aimed at punishing Iranian forces who killed the 2 service members at a military base in Jordan. Andrew Tate and his brother have been arrested in Miami. The social media influencers, notorious for their sexist views, were arrested by federal marshals on Saturday on criminal charges of rape and sex trafficking in the U.K. A news release from the U.K.'s Crown Prosecution Service says 39-year-old Andrew Tate has been charged with 7 counts of rape, 3 counts of sex trafficking, 3 counts of assault and other offenses, while his brother, 38-year-old Tristan Tate, has been charged with 2 counts of rape, sexual assault, and sex trafficking. British authorities are seeking their extradition. New York Mayor Zoran Mamdani says he's considering arresting Israeli Prime Minister Benjamin Netanyahu when he visits the UN General Assembly in September. The mayor made the comment on the New York Times' The Interview podcast and said, "I believe the Prime Minister

0: Mr. belongs in The Hague. He's a war criminal who has been charged by the International Criminal Court. The ICC issued an arrest warrant for Netanyahu in 2024 for alleged war crimes and crimes against humanity in Palestine. The World Cup final will be held today in East Rutherford, New Jersey. Spain will play Argentina for the championship with kickoff at 3 p.m. Eastern. The game will air live on Fox and Telemundo, and Peacock will have a live Spanish language broadcast. I'm Lisa Taylor.
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4: We start off partly cloudy this morning, highs in the mid-80s, with smoky conditions lingering. Tonight brings clouds off and on, lows in the mid-60s, with that smoke still hanging around. Tomorrow, rain looks to develop, under a quarter inch expected, otherwise partly cloudy, a high in the upper 80s, and more smoke in the mix. Tomorrow night, that chance of rain lingers as skies turn nearly clear, with lows in the upper 60s.

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1: Well, I lost my heart on the day we met, but I gained a lot that I don't regret.

He's riding hard to catch that herd, but he ain't caught him yet. 'Cause they've got to ride forever on that range up in the sky. 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
4: At the World Cup's third place game, England was a 6-4 winner over France in Miami. In fact, England led 4-0 at the half. France's star Kylian Mbappe did have two goals. That's now a record 22 goals in his World Cup career, 10 of them in this year's tournament. The final is Sunday on Fox TV, 3 p.m. Eastern Time in New Jersey. Number one ranked Argentina against number two Spain, and no rain is in the forecast. Sam Burns led the British Open going to the final round, up by two strokes. In the WNBA, Indiana sent New York to another loss, 108-88. Caitlin Clark, 7 assists, 7 turnovers. Golden State won its ninth in a row, 74-69 over Washington. And Minnesota's now 20-6 after beating Portland, 101-93. To baseball, the A's ended a 10-game losing streak, winning 15-1 over Washington. Dodgers at Yankees rained out.
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10: We start off partly cloudy this morning. Highs in the mid-80s with smoky conditions lingering. Tonight brings clouds off and on. Lows in the mid-60s with that smoke still hanging around. Tomorrow, rain looks to develop. Under a quarter inch expected, otherwise partly cloudy, a high in the upper 80s, and more smoke in the mix. Tomorrow night, that chance of rain lingers as skies turn nearly clear, with lows in the upper 60s.

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1: Protesters are taking to the streets in Maine in the aftermath of a deadly ICE shooting. Demonstrators marched in Portland Saturday, calling for ICE agents to be taken off the streets. This comes after an agent shot and killed a man Monday. The Colombian national was reportedly fleeing agents in his vehicle when a federal officer opened fire, killing him. Federal officials have said the man wasn't the intended target of the arrest warrant that the agents were carrying out. A Utah man has been killed by a lightning strike near Salt Lake City. Gordon Scott reports.
2: The Salt Lake City Sheriff's search and rescue team was dispatched shortly after noon to the east peak of American Fork Twin Peaks and quickly located the hiker, who was pronounced dead at the scene. The hiker's identity has not been released. In a statement, the Sheriff's Department expressed its appreciation to the Snowbird Ski Patrol for assisting with the safe transport of the victim's hiking partner off the mountain.
1: Hyundai is recalling over 47,000 Kona SUVs for a defect with a rear center seatbelt. The National Highway Traffic Safety Administration says the recall covers nearly 48,000 vehicles, including certain 2025 Hyundai Kona Electric and 2026 Hyundai Kona model. The automaker said the rear center seatbelt buckle may fail to properly restrain a passenger during a crash. Owner notification letters are expected to be mailed September 11th, and dealers will replace the rear center seat buckle assembly free of charge. The widow of a Los Angeles County Sheriff's deputy killed in a grenade explosion has filed a lawsuit against the county and others. Victor Lemus was one of three members of the Sheriff Department's arson and explosives detail killed last year when the grenade exploded. It happened during a training-related incident in East Los Angeles. The suit alleges inadequate training, unsafe practices, and leadership failures led to the

0: Blast. The complaint, filed earlier this week in Los Angeles Superior Court by Nancy Lemus, names L.A. County, the Los Angeles County Sheriff's Department, Sheriff Robert Luna, and others as defendants. I'm Lisa Taylor.
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5: We start off partly cloudy this morning. Highs in the mid-80s, with smoky conditions lingering. Tonight brings clouds off and on. Lows in the mid-60s, with that smoke still hanging around. Tomorrow, rain looks to develop. Under a quarter inch expected, otherwise partly cloudy, a high in the upper 80s, and more smoke in the mix. Tomorrow night, that chance of rain lingers as skies turn nearly clear, with lows in the upper 60s.

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0: sad time. 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
1: There's now up to an 80% chance of a cyclone developing near the Florida Panhandle in the next few days. The National Hurricane Center is reporting a tropical storm possibly developing later today or possibly Monday. The tropical depression is trending west-northwest near the Florida coast. Iran's supreme leader is threatening to widen the war if the U.S. keeps attacking the country. More from Lisa Carton.
2: In a statement attributed to Mojaba Khamenei, the supreme leader warned Saturday the country has unforgettable lessons in store for the U.S. He also called President Trump's signature on the U.S.-Iran interim peace plan worthless and invalid. The comments came hours after Iran's deputy foreign minister said Tehran has suspended its commitment to the memorandum of understanding signed last month with the U.S.
1: On Saturday, the U.S. completed an eighth straight night of airstrikes against Iran in retaliation for the deaths of two U.S. service members at a military base in Jordan. Andrew Tate and his brother have been arrested in Miami. Jim Forbes has details.
3: The social media influencers, notorious for their sexist views, were arrested by federal marshals on Saturday on criminal charges of rape and sex trafficking in the UK. A news release from the UK's Crown Prosecution Service says 39-year-old Andrew Tate has been charged with 7 counts of rape, 3 counts of sex trafficking, 3 counts of assault, and other offenses. His brother, 38-year-old Tristan Tate, is being charged with 2 counts of rape, sexual assault, and sex trafficking. British authorities are seeking their extradition. I'm Jim Forbes.
1: England will finish third in the 2026 FIFA World Cup after a 6-4 win over France. The English took a 4-0 lead into halftime Saturday before France stormed back in the second half to cut the game to 4-3. England sealed the win with a 6th goal in extra time after France's late surge. The World Cup final is set for today in East Rutherford, New Jersey, between Spain and Argentina, with kickoff at 3 p.m. I'm Lisa Taylor.
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2: We start off partly cloudy this morning, highs in the mid-80s, with smoky conditions lingering. Tonight brings clouds off and on, lows in the mid-60s, with that smoke still hanging around. Tomorrow, rain looks to develop, under a quarter inch expected, otherwise partly cloudy, a high in the upper 80s, and more smoke in the mix. Tomorrow night, that chance of rain lingers as skies turn nearly clear, with lows in the upper 60s.

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2: We start off partly cloudy this morning. Highs in the mid-80s, with smoky conditions lingering. Tonight brings clouds off and on. Lows in the mid-60s, with that smoke still hanging around. Tomorrow, rain looks to develop. Under a quarter inch expected, otherwise partly cloudy, a high in the upper 80s, and more smoke in the mix. Tomorrow night, that chance of rain lingers as skies turn nearly clear, with lows in the upper 60s.

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0: Bog Country is W267CO Sparta and WBOG Toma.
1: Two U.S. soldiers have died in the war with Iran. Soldiers were killed Friday in an Iranian airstrike on a U.S. military base in Jordan, and a third soldier has been reported missing. More from Keir Simmons in Saudi Arabia.
2: Iran had claimed it destroyed at least two American fighter jets and three aircraft at a base in Jordan. Iran's new supreme leader in a statement today vowing a forceful response to increasing American attacks.
1: On Saturday, President Trump said the soldiers' deaths were a shame, but they died because they don't want to see Iran have a nuclear weapon. The Pentagon says it's withholding the names of the deceased until their families have been notified. New York Mayor Zohran Mamdani says he's considering arresting Israeli Prime Minister Benjamin Netanyahu when he visits the UN General Assembly in September. The mayor made the comment on the New York Times The Interview podcast and said, "I believe that Prime Minister Netanyahu belongs in The Hague. He's a war criminal who has been charged by the International Criminal Court." The ICC issued an arrest warrant for Netanyahu in 2024 for alleged war crimes and crimes against humanity in Palestine. Protesters are taking to the streets in Maine in the aftermath of a deadly ICE shooting. Demonstrators marched in Portland Saturday, calling for ICE agents to be taken off the streets. This comes after an agent shot and killed a man Monday. The Colombian national was reportedly fleeing agents in his vehicle when a federal officer opened fire, killing him. Federal officials have said the man wasn't the intended target of the arrest warrant that the agents were carrying out. A Utah man has been killed by a lightning strike near Salt Lake City. Gordon Scott reports.
3: The Salt Lake City Sheriff's Search and Rescue Team was dispatched shortly after noon to the east peak of American Fork Twin Peaks and quickly located the hiker who was pronounced dead at the scene. The hiker's identity has not been released. In a statement, the Sheriff's Department expressed its appreciation to the Snowbird Ski Patrol for assisting with the safe transport of the victim's hiking partner off the mountain.
1: I'm Lisa Taylor.
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6: A few passing clouds today with highs in the low 80s, and smoke lingers in the air. Tonight stays mainly clear.

Clear. Lows in the mid-60s, smoke still hanging around. Tomorrow, rain looks likely under partly cloudy skies. A high in the upper 80s, with smoke continuing. Tomorrow night, we can't rule out rain. Otherwise, mostly clear, with lows in the upper 60s. Tuesday brings mostly sunny skies. A high in the low 80s. Lows dipping to the mid-50s.

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3: In the final round of the Open Championship, American Cameron Young and Siwoo Kim of South Korea are tied for the lead at 10 under par overall. Young today is 7 under through 17 holes. New Zealand's Ryan Fox is one shot back at 9 under par overall. American Sam Burns, who entered the final day with the lead, is two shots back. He has bogeyed three of his last four holes. Scottie Scheffler is three shots back. Today he is 3 under through 13 holes. In the NFL, Philadelphia Eagles running back Saquon Barkley and his family were unharmed after an attempted burglary of his Philadelphia area home early on Saturday morning. Police are seeking at least two suspects, at least one of them

0: entered the home while Barkley and his family were inside.
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2: A few passing clouds today with highs in the low 80s and smoke lingers in the air. Tonight stays mainly clear. Lows in the mid-60s, smoke still hanging around. Tomorrow, rain looks likely under partly cloudy skies. A high in the upper 80s with smoke continuing. Tomorrow night, we can't rule out rain. Otherwise, mostly clear with lows in the upper 60s. Tuesday brings mostly sunny skies, a high in the low 80s, lows dipping to the mid 50s.

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5: A few passing clouds today with highs in the low 80s and smoke lingers in the air. Tonight stays mainly clear. Lows in the mid 60s, smoke still hanging around. Tomorrow, rain looks likely under partly cloudy skies. A high in the upper 80s with smoke continuing. Tomorrow night, we can't rule out rain. Otherwise, mostly clear with lows in the upper 60s. Tuesday brings mostly sunny skies, a high in the low 80s, lows dipping to the mid 50s.

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2: A few passing clouds today with highs in the low 80s and smoke lingers in the air. Tonight stays mainly clear. Lows in the mid 60s, smoke still hanging around. Tomorrow, rain looks likely under partly cloudy skies. A high in the upper 80s with smoke continuing. Tomorrow night, we can't rule out rain. Otherwise, mostly clear with lows in the upper 60s. Tuesday brings mostly sunny skies, a high in the low 80s, lows dipping to the mid 50s.

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it was back in 63 when eating my cooking got the better of me, so I asked this little girl I was going with to be my wife. Well, she said she would, so I said I do. But I'd have said I wouldn't if I'd have just knew how saying I do was gonna screw up all of my life. Well, the first few years weren't all that bad. I'll never forget the good times we had, cause I'm reminded every month when I send her the child support. Well, it wasn't too long till the lust all died, and I'll admit I wasn't too surprised the day I come home and found my suitcase sitting out on the porch.

heard nothing yet. Why, they give her the color television set, then they give her the house, the kids, and both of the cars. See? Well, then they start talking about child support, alimony, and the cost of the court. Didn't take me long to figure out how far in the toilet I was. I'm telling you, they have made a mistake, cause it adds up to more than this cowboy makes. Besides, everything I ever had worth taking, they've already took. While she's living like a queen on alimony, I'm working two shifts.

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1: The stage is set for today's World Cup final in East Rutherford, New Jersey. Spain will play Argentina for the championship with a kickoff at 3 p.m. Eastern. Heavy security is in place with both President Trump and New York Mayor Zoran Mamdani expected to attend. Scott Pringle has more.
2: Fans heading to the big match should expect a very high level of security with President Trump in attendance as well as other world leaders. Traffic volume in the area also expected to be high with a lot of vehicle drop-offs. There's 18,000 bus seats for sale for shuttle buses out of Manhattan to the stadium. Argentina, the winner of the last World Cup, trying to defend its title against Spain, whose soccer team arrived to a crowd in Montclair for the big match. In New Jersey, I'm Scott Pringle.
1: FIFA officials are monitoring the New Jersey air quality ahead of the match after thunderstorms cleared out much of the smoke from Canadian wildfires. And this year, the global soccer tournament will have its first ever FIFA World Cup final halftime show featuring Shakira, Madonna, BTS, and Justin Bieber. President Trump wants Iran added to a bipartisan Russia sanctions bill. The measure would impose mandatory sanctions on Russian political and military leaders, as well as oligarchs, state-owned enterprises, and foreign companies that support Russia's defense industrial base. In a Truth Social post today, Trump called on Republicans to add Iran to the bill, writing that it's what the late Senator Lindsey Graham wanted to do. The president's request comes as the U.S. and Iran have been exchanging strikes. Two U.S. service members were killed in an Iranian missile attack in Jordan. New York City health officials say a second person has died from Legionnaire's disease in connection with the outbreak on Manhattan's Upper East Side. Here's Larry Kofsky.
3: The death of the latest victim, whose identity has not been made public, comes even as the city reports a sharp decline in new Legionnaires cases. As of yesterday, there have been 72 confirmed cases. 50 people have been discharged from the hospital,
1: with 9 still hospitalized. I'm Lisa Carton.
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6: A few passing clouds today with highs in the low 80s and smoke lingers in the air. Tonight stays mainly clear. Lows in the mid 60s, smoke still hanging around. Tomorrow, rain looks likely under partly cloudy skies. A high in the upper 80s with smoke continuing. Tomorrow night, we can't rule out rain. Otherwise, mostly clear with lows in the upper 60s. Tuesday brings mostly sunny skies, a high in the low 80s, lows dipping to the mid 50s.

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4: Going right down to the wire in the final round of the Open Championship, American Cameron Young maintains a one-shot lead at 9 under par overall. He's been waiting in the clubhouse for a while after shooting a 6 under 64 today. American Sam Burns and New Zealand's Ryan Fox are both one shot back, tied for second place at 8 under par overall. Both have 3 holes remaining to catch and surpass Cameron Young if they can. Scottie Scheffler will not win the Open Championship this year. He finished 2 shots off the lead at 7 under par overall. The World Cup final kicks off 2 hours from now. Lionel Messi and defending champion

0: Argentina against Spain. Baseball, the Yankees and Dodgers are scoreless right now in the top of the second inning in the first game of a doubleheader.
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2: A few passing clouds today with highs in the low 80s and smoke lingers in the air. Tonight stays mainly clear. Lows in the mid 60s, smoke still hanging around. Tomorrow, rain looks likely under partly cloudy skies. A high in the upper 80s with smoke continuing. Tomorrow night, we can't rule out rain. Otherwise, mostly clear with lows in the upper 60s. Tuesday brings mostly sunny skies, a high in the low 80s, lows dipping to the mid 50s.

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1: President Trump wants Iran added to a bipartisan Russia sanctions bill. The measure would impose mandatory sanctions on Russian political and military leaders, as well as oligarchs, state-owned enterprises, and foreign companies that support Russia's defense industrial base. In a Truth Social post today, Trump called on Republicans to add Iran to the bill, writing that it's what the late Senator Lindsey Graham wanted to do. The president's request comes as the U.S. and Iran have been exchanging strikes. Two U.S. service members were killed in an Iranian missile attack in Jordan. Energy Secretary Chris Wright says the U.S. mission against Iran will go on until President Trump's objective is achieved. Wright spoke on ABC's This Week Today, saying Trump's mission is essential for peace in the Middle East and peace in the world.
2: The president is always looking for the diplomatic off-ramp. President Trump wants to end it with a peaceful agreement with Iran, but it takes two parties to do that.
1: Wright was also asked if the president planned to retaliate further in response to the death of two American service members. He responded by saying it's tragic to lose American lives, but that this is a mission that will save countless lives going forward. Crowds are growing for today's World Cup final in East Rutherford, New Jersey. Spain will play Argentina for the championship with kickoff at 3 p.m. Eastern. Heavy security is in place with both President Trump and New York Mayor Zoran Mamdani expected to attend. FIFA officials are monitoring the New Jersey air quality ahead of the match after thunderstorms cleared out much of the smoke from Canadian wildfires. At least 9 people are injured after an early morning shooting outside a Minneapolis nightclub. Responding officers found a large crowd and multiple victims, all in their 20s, with gunshot wounds. One man was taken to the hospital in critical condition. Authorities say they are working to determine if the shots were fired from a vehicle. No arrests have been reported. I'm Lisa Carton.
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2: A few passing clouds today with highs in the low 80s and smoke lingers in the air. Tonight stays mainly clear. Lows in the mid 60s, smoke still hanging around. Tomorrow, rain looks likely under partly cloudy skies. A high in the upper 80s with smoke continuing. Tomorrow night, we can't rule out rain. Otherwise, mostly clear with lows in the upper 60s. Tuesday brings mostly sunny skies, a high in the low 80s, lows dipping to the mid 50s.

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1: Hi, this is Todd Steffel, Sergeant at Arms with the Tomah American Legion Post 201. We'd like to thank Torkelson Funeral Home and Cremation, serving our neighbors and friends for over 100 years, for this opportunity to share our story. Tomah American Legion was founded in 1921. We'll be hosting a pop-up on downtown Thursday night in Tomah, right in front of City Hall. Come on down and see us. We're going to have Freezy Pops for anybody, cold water for anybody, and the auxiliary will be selling poppies to help support different projects in their realm. The building that we currently reside in on 800 Wisconsin Avenue in Tomah has a complete bar and a hall. We are open Friday, Saturday, and Sunday. Euchre on Monday night, if anybody's a big euchre player, be here at 6 o'clock. If you wish to keep up on anything that's happening here at the hall, you can look on our website at tomahamericanlegion.org, or we are also on Facebook by just typing in Tomah American Legion. There are two Facebook pages that we try to keep up and running.

0: This is Todd Steffel, Sergeant-at-Arms with the Tulsa American Legion Post 201. Again, we'd like to thank Torkelson Funeral Home and Cremation supporting our community for over 100 years. Thank you.
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2: We are less than an hour away from Spain taking on Argentina in the World Cup final at 3 p.m. Eastern in New Jersey on Fox. News out of the NBA as the Oklahoma City Thunder are trading all defensive wing Lu Dort to the Atlanta Hawks in a three-team deal that sends three second-round picks to OKC, former number one pick Zachary Risichet to the Dallas Mavericks, and Ryan Nemhard to the Hawks. OKC has now acquired seven second-round picks this offseason, shed $224 million in payroll, and they're comfortably under the second apron since trading Lu Dort, Isaiah Joe, and Aaron Wiggins. In golf, Ryan Fox wins the Open Championship, his third PGA Tour title, and his first major championship in his 94th start on tour. He becomes the second player from New Zealand to win the Open Championship. Right now in baseball, Dodgers are up on the Yankees 3-1, top of the sixth.
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8: A few passing clouds today with highs in the low 80s and smoke lingers in the air. Tonight stays mainly clear. Lows in the mid 60s, smoke still hanging around. Tomorrow, rain looks likely under partly cloudy skies. A high in the upper 80s with smoke continuing. Tomorrow night, we can't rule out rain. Otherwise, mostly clear with lows in the upper 60s. Tuesday brings mostly sunny skies, a high in the low 80s, lows dipping to the mid 50s.

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0: Dog Country is W267CO Sparta and WBOG Toma.
1: Energy Secretary Chris Wright says the U.S. mission against Iran will go on until President Trump's objective is achieved. Wright spoke on ABC's This Week Today, saying Trump's mission is essential for peace in the Middle East and peace in the world.
2: The president is always looking for the diplomatic off-ramp. President Trump wants to end it with a peaceful agreement with Iran, but it takes two parties to do that.
1: Wright was also asked if the president planned to retaliate further in response to the death of two American service members after an Iranian attack in Jordan. He responded by saying, "It's tragic to lose American lives, but that this is a mission that will save countless lives going forward." President Trump wants Iran added to a bipartisan Russia sanctions bill. The measure would impose mandatory sanctions on Russian political and military leaders, as well as oligarchs, state-owned enterprises, and foreign companies that support Russia's defense industrial base. In a Truth Social post today, Trump called on Republicans to add Iran to the bill. That it's what the late Senator Lindsey Graham wanted to do. Heavy security is in place for today's World Cup final in East Rutherford, New Jersey. Spain will play Argentina for the championship with kickoff at 3 p.m. Eastern. We get more from Scott Pringle in New Jersey.
3: Fans heading to the big match should expect a very high level of security, with President Trump in attendance as well as other world leaders. Traffic volume in the area also expected to be high, with a lot of vehicle drop-offs. There's 18,000 bus seats for sale for shuttle buses out of Manhattan to the stadium, and there's tens of thousands of seats on NJ Transit. Argentina, the winner of the last World Cup, trying to defend its title against Spain, whose soccer team arrived to a crowd in Montclair for the big match.
1: The game will air live on Fox and Telemundo, and Peacock will have a live Spanish language broadcast. And this year, the global soccer tournament will have its first ever FIFA World Cup final halftime show featuring Shakira, Madonna, BTS, and Justin Bieber. I'm Lisa Carton.
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6: A few passing clouds today with highs in the low 80s and smoke lingers in the air. Tonight stays mainly clear. Lows in the mid-60s, smoke still hanging around. Tomorrow, rain looks likely under partly cloudy skies. A high in the upper 80s, with smoke continuing. Tomorrow night, we can't rule out rain. Otherwise, mostly clear, with lows in the upper 60s. Tuesday brings mostly sunny skies. A high in the low 80s. Lows dipping to the mid-50s.

on a warm summer's evening, on a train bound for nowhere, I met up with a gambler. We were both too tired to sleep, so we took turns of staring.

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4: The World Cup final between Spain and Argentina is getting underway in New Jersey right now. Lionel Messi is set to become the second player in FIFA World Cup history to appear in three finals and first to start all three finals. In golf, Ryan Fox wins the Open Championship, his third PGA Tour title, and his first major championship in his 94th start on tour. He becomes the second player ever from New Zealand to win an Open Championship. News out of the NBA as the OKC Thunder are trading Lu Dort to the Hawks in a three-team deal that sends three second-round picks to OKC, former number one pick Zachary Risache to the Dallas Mavericks, and Ryan Nemhard to the Hawks. In Major League Baseball, the Dodgers are crushing the Yankees 7-1, top of the eighth in New York. Mets shutting out the Phillies 5-0. Colson Montgomery hit his 24th home run of the year as the White Sox shut out the Blue Jays 3-0.
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10: A few passing clouds today with highs in the low 80s and smoke lingers in the air. Tonight stays mainly clear. Lows in the mid 60s, smoke still hanging around. Tomorrow, rain looks likely under partly cloudy skies. A high in the upper 80s with smoke continuing. Tomorrow night, we can't rule out rain. Otherwise, mostly clear with lows in the upper 60s. Tuesday brings mostly sunny skies, a high in the low 80s, lows dipping to the mid 50s.

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0: Argentina in the FIFA World Cup final, and it is scoreless in New Jersey. In the NBA, the OKC Thunder are trading Lu Dort to the Atlanta Hawks in a three-team deal that sends 3 second-round picks to OKC. Former number one pick Zachary Risichet to the Dallas Mavericks and Ryan Nemhard to the Hawks. OKC is now under the second apron after trading Lu Dort, Isaiah Joe, and Aaron Wiggins. In baseball, the Red Sox have now won 12 games in a row. It is their longest win streak since 1948. They take down the Rays 6-1. The Dodgers beat the Yankees 8-2 in game one of the doubleheader thanks to Yoshinobu Yamamoto. He went 9 innings, threw 102 pitches, and had 7 strikeouts.
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5: Today, look for highs in the low 80s under mostly sunny skies, with smoke and haze lingering. Tonight stays mostly clear with a few clouds, lows in the mid-60s, smoke expected to hang around. Tomorrow, rain becomes increasingly likely, about a quarter inch expected, partly cloudy, highs in the mid-80s, smoke still with us. Tomorrow night, showers are possible, mostly clear, lows in the upper 60s.

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1: Spain battles Argentina at the World Cup final in East Rutherford, New Jersey. Opening ceremonies were held with the playing of national anthems ahead of today's kickoff at 3 p.m. Eastern. Heavy security is in place with President Trump and several other world leaders attending, along with New York Mayor Zoran Mamdani. Among the highlights will be the first ever FIFA World Cup final halftime show featuring Shakira, Madonna, BTS, and Justin Bieber. The game will air live on

0: Service members after an Iranian attack in Jordan. He responded by saying it's tragic to lose American lives, but that this is a mission that will save countless lives going forward. A severe storm front is headed for the Midwest this week. Forecasters are warning of thunderstorms, producing hail, damaging winds, and torrential downpours starting Monday afternoon, with Wisconsin getting the worst of it. On Tuesday, the storm front will push into much of Ohio. There's something sweet you need to put on your agenda for today. Bree Tennis with more.
1: Sunday is National Ice Cream Day. 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Chocolate, the number one flavor, followed by butter pecan and vanilla.
0: And if you're among the 3% who don't like ice cream, today is also National Daiquiri Day. I'm Lisa Carton.
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3: Today, look for highs in the low 80s under mostly sunny skies, with smoke and haze lingering. Tonight stays mostly clear with a few clouds, lows in the mid-60s, smoke expected to hang around. Tomorrow, rain becomes increasingly likely, about a quarter inch expected, partly cloudy, highs in the mid-80s, smoke still with us. Tomorrow night, showers are possible, mostly clear, lows in the upper 60s.

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3: We are in extra time between Spain and Argentina in the World Cup final. It is still scoreless between the two teams. In Major League Baseball, the Red Sox have won 13 games in a row after they take down the Rays 6-1. It is their second longest win streak since 1948. The Braves took down the Rangers 8-5. The Orioles beat the Astros 5-2. The Padres crushed the Royals 19-2. And Yoshinobu Yamamoto went 9 innings, had 7 strikeouts in 102 pitches as the Dodgers beat the Yankees 8-2 in Game 1 of their doubleheader. They'll resume Game 2 later on this evening. In golf, Ryan Fox wins the Open Championship. It's his third PGA Tour title and his first major championship in his 94th start on tour. And in the NBA, the Thunder are trading Lu Dort to the Atlanta Hawks.
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9: Today, look for highs in the low 80s under mostly sunny skies, with smoke and haze lingering. Tonight stays mostly clear with a few clouds, lows in the mid-60s, smoke expected to hang around. Tomorrow, rain becomes increasingly likely, about a quarter inch expected, partly cloudy, highs in the mid-80s, smoke still with us. Tomorrow night, showers are possible, mostly clear, lows in the upper 60s.

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1: It's Spain versus Argentina at the World Cup final in East Rutherford, New Jersey. The title game is underway following opening ceremonies and the playing of each country's national anthem. Jennifer Hudson did the honors for the U.S., President Trump, and several world leaders, including Mexican President Claudia Sheinbaum and Canadian Prime Minister Mark Carney, are among the invited guests. Today's final caps off weeks of competition, which took place in Canada, Mexico, and the U.S. White House Border Czar Tom Homan says he thinks body cameras are the way to go after recent ICE-involved shootings. Homan made the comment on CBS's Face the Nation.
2: You can have a cell phone camera from a witness on the side. You can have no city cameras or whatever. I want the American people to see where that officer takes an action.
1: His comments come after a Colombian man in Maine and a Mexican man in Texas were both fatally shot by ICE agents earlier this month. In both cases, the agents were not wearing body cams. When asked about the shootings, Homan said they have to let the investigations play out. At least 9 people are injured after an early morning shooting outside a Minneapolis nightclub. Police say it happened outside the Rain Event Center shortly before 12:30 a.m. Responding officers found a large crowd and multiple victims, all in their 20s, with gunshot wounds. One man was taken to the hospital in critical condition. Authorities

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3: Today, look for highs in the low 80s under mostly sunny skies, with smoke and haze lingering. Tonight stays mostly clear with a few clouds, lows in the mid-60s, smoke expected to hang around. Tomorrow, rain becomes increasingly likely, about a quarter inch expected, partly cloudy, highs in the mid-80s, smoke still with us. Tomorrow night, showers are possible, mostly clear, lows in the upper 60s.

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1: Finds Ferran Torres, his final touch of the game. He had the decisive touch as well. Spain, for the second time in their history, have won the World Cup.
0: Fox TV on the call. It was Ferran Torres who got a goal in extra time in the 106th minute. They were unstoppable in this World Cup. They only allowed one goal, the fewest in a tournament by a champion in FIFA World Cup history. And they had seven shutouts, the most in a single tournament in FIFA World Cup history. In baseball, the Dodgers beat the Yankees 8-2. Yoshinobu Yamamoto went 9 innings, 7 strikeouts, and had 102 pitches. It was his first career complete game in the regular season, and the Red Sox have won 13 straight games after they beat the Rays 6-1.
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10: Tonight brings fair skies with lows near 65, and there's smoke to watch for. Rain and thunderstorms move in tomorrow, with around a quarter inch likely. Skies turning partly cloudy, and highs reaching the mid-80s. Southwest winds around 15 will keep that smoke lingering around as well. Tomorrow night, showers are possible under mostly clear skies, with a low in the upper 60s. Tuesday looks mostly sunny, with highs in the low 80s.

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1: U.S. Central Command says unidentified human remains have been recovered in Jordan. CENTCOM said in a statement that the remains were found near the location of an Iranian strike that killed two U.S. service members and left one missing. A process to verify the remains is ongoing. CENTCOM also

0: announced that a U.S. service member was killed in action in Iraq. The American soldier died following a controlled detonation of unexploded ordnance from a downed Iranian one-way attack drone. White House Border Czar Tom Homan says he thinks body cameras are the way to go after recent ICE-involved shootings. Homan joined Face the Nation on CBS.
1: You can have a cell phone camera from a witness on the side. You can have, you know, city cameras or whatever, but I want the American people to see what that officer sees when he makes when he makes the decision, takes an action.
0: His comments come after a Colombian man in Maine

0: and other related operation-related roles unrelated to the chip division. The majority of layoffs are connected to Samsung relocating its headquarters to Texas, and many took relocation offers. The layoffs mainly impact its New Jersey and Texas locations. I'm Lisa Carton.
1: Forecasters say there's an 80% chance of a cyclone developing near the Florida Panhandle in the next few days. The National Hurricane Center is reporting a tropical storm possibly developing later today or Monday. The tropical depression is trending west-northwest near the Florida coast. Residents in the area are advised to remain alert. NFL star Saquon Barkley's Pennsylvania residence was broken into this morning. That's according to the Chester County District Attorney's Office. Barkley and his family were reportedly inside during the break-in, but were not injured. I'm Rob Martier.
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7: Tonight brings fair skies with lows near 65, and there's smoke to watch for. Rain and thunderstorms move in tomorrow, with around a quarter inch likely. Skies turning partly cloudy, and highs reaching the mid-80s. Southwest winds around 15 will keep that smoke lingering around as well. Tomorrow night, showers are possible under mostly clear skies, with a low in the upper 60s. Tuesday looks mostly sunny, with highs in the low 80s.
8: If it doesn't make you better, healthier, happier, or just more interesting, we won't put it on this show. That's our commitment, our purpose, our mission in life. My name is John Tesh. I have intelligence for your life, and I'm going to prove it. Whether you're trying to memorize information or learn a new skill by practicing, it helps to pause as often as possible, ideally for 10 seconds at a time. This is according to a new study from the National Institutes of Health. Researchers wanted to better understand how our brain stores and retrieves memories. They recruited volunteers who agreed to have their brain waves monitored. And then participants were told to simply learn and master a variety of new skills. Surprisingly, those who mastered skills the fastest tended to also be the ones who took the most frequent breaks while they were training, even if their breaks only lasted 10 seconds. Here's the reason. The researchers found there was a lot more brain activity happening during each break than there was when people were reading or practicing. And researchers say it's a sign that more memories were being encoded and consolidated during the pauses and the breaks, when the brain has time to let information literally soak in. Again, the study found the most effective pauses lasted around 10 seconds on average. But the bottom line here is simple. The secret to remembering information faster is to pause often and let the information sink in so it sticks.
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1: Looking for peace of mind on the road and at home? Hi, this is Jeff at Edwards Insurance in Sparta. 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
3: Don't miss two big nights of live music at the Monroe County Fair. 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Nelson Cash, Jennings, the Highwaymen, live. Then, Saturday, July 25th, classic rock comes to life. The Classic Rock Experience. 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
6: In the World Cup final, Spain got the victory.
7: Finds Ferran Torres, his final touch of the game. He had the decisive touch as well. Spain, for the second time in their history, have won the World Cup.
6: Fox TV on the call, final score, Spain 1, Argentina 0, thanks to Ferran Torres. He did score the goal in extra time in the 106th minute for that go-ahead goal. Argentina didn't register a single shot in 90 minutes of the World Cup final. Earlier today, Ryan Fox got the Open Championship victory. It was his third PGA Tour title and his first major championship in his 94th start on tour. He becomes the second player ever from New Zealand to win the Open Championship. In baseball, the Dodgers got the victory over the Yankees 8-2. The White Sox shut out the Blue Jays 3-0, and the Red Sox have won 13 straight after they beat the Rays 6-1.
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11: Tonight brings fair skies with lows near 65, and there's smoke to watch for. Rain and thunderstorms move in tomorrow, with around a quarter inch likely. Skies turning partly cloudy, and highs reaching the mid-80s. Southwest winds around 15 will keep that smoke lingering around as well. Tomorrow night, showers are possible under mostly clear skies, with a low in the upper 60s. Tuesday looks mostly sunny, with highs in the low 80s.
12: All right, so where is the healthiest place in an office? What do you think? If you're looking to reduce stress and sleep better at night, position yourself by a window. This is according to

Research in the Journal of Clinical Sleep Medicine, studies were done on office workers, measuring their levels of melatonin, the sleep hormone, of course, and then cortisol, the stress hormone. The studies also looked at the amount of sunlight exposure the workers got. And when employees worked near a window, at the end of the day, they had higher melatonin levels, preparing them for rest and lower stress levels. It's because exposure to natural daylight throughout the day is known to be crucial for regulating the body's circadian rhythm, our built-in clock that controls our sleeping and waking patterns. And when workers get a good amount of natural light during the day, they sleep an average of 46 minutes more per night than employees who are light deprived. What do you do if you don't work near a window? Make sure you eat your lunch near one or outside, even if it's cloudy, and try to get a dose of sunlight before work in the morning. The more light exposure you get, the better you're going to sleep at night.

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1: Turns out pickleball may be the hottest sport in North America right now, but now researchers say the biggest benefit has nothing to do with fitness. It could actually be your mental health. A new Harvard study looked at Apple Watch users and found people who played pickleball regularly reported depression symptoms that were about 60% lower than non-players. And experts say there are a few reasons why pickleball is such a powerful mood booster. First, it gets you moving. Pickleball is aerobic exercise, which helps release feel-good chemicals in the brain that reduce stress, improve mood, and relieve pain. But researchers say the social side may be even more important. Unlike some workouts where you're alone with headphones on, pickleball is very social. You're talking and laughing, competing and meeting people, all things psychologists say are huge for emotional well-being. And it gives people a sense of accomplishment because it can be learned quickly. The game also keeps your brain engaged. You're reacting quickly, you're strategizing, you're paying attention. And studies show that racket sports in general help improve memory and the brain's processing speed as we age. So yes, pickleball is exercise, but for a lot of people, it's like therapy with a paddle.